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Greetings and welcome to another edition of Strictly Lovers Rock here on Reggae Vibe Radio. Yours truly, Papa Wabe, with you for the next 2 hours, giving you uplifting, positive love songs in a reggae, R&B, soul, and funk style. We just heard from the man Richie Spice, 2022 release, Love You. And as always, getting us started on the show, Grand Prince Allah with Rasta love songs. And oh yes, Rastas do sing love songs, and we have a whole lot for you in store. So call a friend, family member, loved one, text them, tweet them, shout it out, however you have to spread the word, please do so. And if you are close by and next to your significant other, your loved one, hey, cuddle up and turn up the music loud so you can full joy it, no doubt about it. Getting us started on the musical set, Jadon with the selection entitled Congo Bongo Empress. Keep it locked where you have it, folks. It's Strictly Lovers Rock on Reggae Vibe Radio.

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1: 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Yours truly, Papa Wabi. We just heard from the Isley Brothers with the classic Sensuality. Miss Minnie Riperton gave us Loving You. Ruth Ann Brown said, I love you. Two-Face Idibia gave us African Queen. And Busy Signal said, Empress, we love when you wear the tall dress. Jadon got it started with Congo Bongo Empress. Hope the music is moving you and grooving you. And we hope you're spreading the word about Strictly Lovers Rock here on Reggae Vibe Radio. Taking us up to the top of the hour, Elaine, Lenny Curlew, Dennis Brown, Queen Ifrika, and Bill Withers and Grover Washington Jr. Talking about the amazing love. Yes, I, amazing. Your love is just amazing. Queen Ifrika says better than amazing because it's just the two of us. Keep it locked, we have it, folks. Strictly Lovers Rock here on Reggae Vibe Radio.

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Yours truly, Papa Wabi, with you folks. As always, giving you uplifting, positive love songs in a reggae, R&B, soul, and funk style. In the background, a good bridging the Joe Cooper Project. We also heard from a bridging Kev, Something For You. The Emotions, Cause I Love You. Miss Anita Baker with Good Love. She wanna know about that good love. Your love is amazing, says Anthony Q. And getting us started at the top of the hour, Steel Pulse with the classic Throne of Gold. Yes, Rastaman do sing love songs, and I tell you, we have a whole lot more. Right now, we're gonna give you the cool ruler, Mr. Gregory Isaac. So keep it locked where you have it. It's Strictly Lovers Rock here on Reggae Vibe Radio.

sounds of Sax Man Jerry in the background here on Reggae Vibe Radio. It's strictly Lovers Rock with yours truly, Papa Wabe. And folks, if you want to hear another side of yours truly, then please, by all means, check out Utterance. We always give you uplifting, thought-provoking roots and culture reggae music. Here on Strictly Lovers Rock, it's all about uplifting love songs in a reggae, R&B, soul, and funk style. And we just heard the Ohio Players with Heaven Must Be Like This, no doubt about it, because I want to pay you back for loving me, the Shy Lights with that classic selection, my good brethren Lincoln, Sugar Minot with the selection My Love Is True, Etana, the strong one, gave us the selection Love Me For Real, Sanchez with the classic Hey Love, and getting us started on the musical set, the cool ruler, Gregory Isaac, with the selection Can't Give My Love Alone. No doubt about it, when you have so much to give. Folks, it's always a pleasure to come here and to give you all this great music that you've been listening to for the last 2 hours. Taking us up to the top of the hour and sealing up the showground, Busty Brown with the classic selection To Love Somebody, and the Stylistics with the classic You Make Me Feel Brand New. And we hope you're feeling that way about whoever you happen to be with at this time, folks. As we always like to encourage you to stay up, stay strong, and most importantly, to keep loving. God bless.

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Big respect to everyone tuning in worldwide. I'm here bringing you the positive vibes, but I need some feedback. Hit me up on the vibe line here in the studio. Text me, Jada Blackett, and let me know how you're feeling about the vibe here on Reggae.

Oh, happenings of all happenings, they should know ya. Naturally Black, hey, yeah, yeah. Tune in to radio, oh, yeah, yeah, yeah. Reggae vibes, yeah. Keep the thing alive, yeah, yeah. 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

0: Hey yo, I'm not even gonna lie. 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

No be for ya you go do go do. So tonight you go do no no no. 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

Yeah, what is your instrument? Teaching music preacher. And right now, I stream live from Jamaica, right now, my village. It's me, and right now, I chill on the maca tree, listening to some good reggae music. It's me, Reggae Vibes Radio, Zion is Radio. The reggae experience is your instrument. 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

Where them far, where them a do ya? Teacher to musical preacher, a crowd pleaser. Where them far, where them a do ya? Teacher to musical preacher, a crowd pleaser. Yeah, and this is Carl Meeks, come for represent. Thanks.

0: to the Reggae Experience. It's me, Anse, and I'm here each and every set time right here. So I want you to just call a friend, tell a friend, text a friend, and show them, say, yo, the Reggae Experience, it turn up. So I just want you to just kick back, relax, enjoy, and dance if you want to dance. 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

teacher, Mr. Preacher. And right now, I stream live from Jamaica. Right now, my village. It's me saying, right now, I chill on the maca tree, listening to some good reggae music. 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

Where them far, where them a do ya? Teacher to musical preacher, a crowd pleaser. Where them far, where them a do ya? Teacher the musical

Yeah, what is yours truly, teaching musical preacher. And right now, I stream live from Jamaica, right now, my village. It's me saying, right now, I chill on the maca tree, listening to some good reggae music. It's me saying, Reggae Vibes Radio, Zion is Radio. The reggae experience is yours truly. Teacher, musical preacher, keep the radio station locked. La di da di la di da di da, la di da di da. Where them fa? Where them a do ya? Teacher to musical preacher, a crowd pleaser. Where them fa? Where them a do ya? Teacher to musical preacher, a crowd pleaser. Yeah, and this is called. Yeah, well, do remember that you got it locked to the reggae experience. It's me, I say, and I'm here each and every set time right here. So I want you to just call a friend. Tell a friend, text a friend, and show them, say, yo, the reggae experience, it turn up. So I just want you to just kick back, relax, enjoy, and dance if you want to dance. Teacher!

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0: Okay, people, this is

You know that health is wealth, and ital is vital. They're not just some rhyming words, it's something that's just got to be heard. 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

0: Time to love. 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
1: Because I am the Prime Minister, and I control and rule this. Long live this republic. Now we're going to call it a banana republic. From where I stand, I can clearly see your tormented faces. How you must hate me. I wonder how many think of killing me, of assassinating their country's leader. But again, looking at you all, I see fear, passive fear, fear of death. No martyrs are among you. So I'm safe within the confines of the law to overtax you, underpay you, overwork you, police force you, bury you, black people.

our country achieved independence, European rule still prevail. Neocolonialism has its roots deep in our soil. I care not, as long as I am well paid. No martyrs are among you, so I'm safe within the confines of your passivity to stand on this rostrum and address

where them far, where them a do ya? Teacher to musical preacher, a crowd pleaser. Where them far, where them a do ya? Teacher to musical preacher, a crowd pleaser. Yeah, and this is Carl Mees, come for represent.

0: that you got it locked to the Reggae Experience. It's me, Anse, and I'm here each and every set time right here. So I want you to just call a friend, tell a friend, text a friend, and show them, say, yo, the Reggae Experience, it turn up. So I just want you to just kick back, relax, enjoy, and dance if you want to dance. Teacher, the musical preacher.
1: La di da di la di da di da, la di da di da, la di da di la di da di da, la di da di da. 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Teacher, the musical preacher, a crowd pleaser.

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4: Easy, everybody. This is Earl Gates, and welcome to the huge reggae show. Yeah. It's a train, and on this train, we don't carry wrongdoers, we don't carry backsliders, and we don't carry backstabbers. Listen to the melodians. They're going to tell you about it. Yeah. It's a huge reggae show.
5: It's been a righteous train.
4: And it's a righteous train.

Yeah, the next one's called Unity is Strength by Barry Brown. That's something I believe in completely. All we need is unity in all the problems that we currently face and we will face, will disappear. Worldwide unity, that's what I strongly believe in. Barry Brown's the same. He's singing this one, Unity is Strength. It's a Jamaican label, and incredibly, they've spelt both unity and strength wrong. It's Untie is Strike, they've written on the label. Oh, my God. But it's Barry Brown. It's a fantastic record anyway. Bless. Yeah, yeah.

Yeah, this is a 12-inch. I'm going to let it run into the dub. The dub's the second part. For the people who like dub, this is a really serious one. On Tribesmen Records. Yeah, yeah.

Yeah, unity is strength. Barry Brown right about that. We can stick together in our divided world. Yeah, yeah. Then we can achieve great things. Yeah, yeah.

Yeah. Easy, everybody. The next one's called Revolution by Baba Leslie. And it's about as African as reggae music gets. It's real, real African vibe on this one. Harks right back to Africa from Jamaica. Yeah, yeah.

Yeah, I don't know if you'd go to reggae dances or in particular the sound system dances. But if you go to sound system dances, then you don't just go there to listen to the music, you go there to feel the music too, because you can feel the air pressure from the speakers, which is part of the music. And that's what this tune's called. It's called Sounds and Pressure, about a sound system dance. But if you don't go to sound system dances, you probably should do. Bless up, yeah. If you want to listen to this mix, then it's a good sign that you'd enjoy a sound system dance. Yeah, yeah.

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Easy, everybody. The next one's called I'm on a Grasshopper by Pablo Moses. It took me a long time to work out what he was on about, actually. I'm on a Grasshopper. I thought, that's a weird title. But what he's on about is he loves smoking weed. Yeah. It's a 7-inch. It's a 7-inch, so the dub's really good. So I'm going to play the A side and then switch it over for the dub for you. Yeah. Unusually for a reggae record, it has loads of rock guitar in it.

Easy, everybody. Yeah, I'm going to turn it over and play the dub for you. I think you probably like the dub, actually. Yeah. Pablo Moses, I'm Anna Grasshopper. This is the dub, the part two. Yeah, the other side. Yeah. Tell that.

Yeah, yeah. Next one's a bit of a, can be a bit controversial, really. It's called This Music Got Soul by Hope the Newest. And it was recorded in New York, the home of disco, in 1987. And some people say it's not all that reggae. It's a little bit too disco to be reggae. It's a big 12-inch. It's a big tune, actually, if you play it. It's a popular tune. But some people say this rhythm isn't really reggae, it's disco. And as it was recorded in New York in 1987, maybe they got a point. But it's worth listening to for sure, and you might like it. Yeah, yeah.

Yeah, the next one's produced by the great Lee Scratch Perry, and he's working with Max Romeo, and reggae people among you will know that when Lee Scratch Perry worked with Max Romeo, they produced the War in Babylon album, which is probably number one reggae album of all time in the mid-70s. Had a tune on it called Iron Shirt, which is a reggae anthem. You might gonna put on an iron shirt and chase it and out of it. That tune is the classic reggae. But they worked again in the 80s anyway, or the 90s. And this tune is called Give Thanks. It's Max Romeo with Lee Perry, and I think it's really good too. Not quite as good as Iron Shirt, but really, really good. Gonna play the dub afterwards because it's a Lee Perry dub. Yeah, yeah, and you want to hear it. 12-inch tune. Yeah, yeah.

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Yeah. The next one's called Pop Nose Style by Linval Thompson. And it's a tune that was absolutely, definitely recorded for Sound System. You can sort of tell because when you're at Sound System, sometimes the operator, the person who's working the preamp, will make the vocal fade and sound ghostly and sound like it's coming from another world. And it's a fantastic feeling, this ghostly vocal floating over the audience in these heavy rhythms. It's one of the great things about Sound System. But there, Linval Thompson, the producer, the great producer who's recorded this at Channel One Studios, has done it on the record. he didn't need the operator and the preamp on the sound system. He's made the record sound like a sound system has mixed it, basically. Yeah. Here we go. A bit of a classic, Pop Nose Style, Linval Thompson.

Here come the dope section. Yeah, yeah. And this dope is worth waiting for.

Yeah, most of you will know Dennis Al Capone, I would have thought. At least you'll have heard his name. Dennis Al Capone, he's famous in the Scar and Rocksteady times. But he lives in London, actually, and when he came to London, he made some stuff that wasn't Scar and Rocksteady. It was quite heavy, actually, and this is one of them. It's called Pressure in a Babylon. Yeah, yeah, I'm going to play it. It's a 7, so I'm going to play the A side. I'm going to flip it, play the B side, because I love the B side, the version. The version is heavy, actually. But this one's good, too. Yeah, yeah.

0: rock to the rhythm.
1: Yeah, I play this one 1,000 times. I usually play the dub though. That's, I'm just turning it over for you. Here you go. Yeah, yeah. This is the dub.

Yeah, I don't know how much you like ska, but if you love ska, you probably love the Pioneers. Fantastic ska band. This is a Pioneers tune that doesn't really get played enough. I love it. It's called Poor Ramesses. I don't know what he's on about. I suspect it might be a racehorse called Ramesses who possibly died anyway. But it's a beautiful tune. Lovely harmonies. Yeah, yeah.

yeah, yeah. In reggae music, selling weed has always been a legitimate and respectable occupation from the dawn of time. If you sold weed, you're doing a good, positive thing. A bit like hip-hop, where selling drugs in general is considered a respectable occupation, reggae is very much the same. And this one, well, this one is called Pass Me the Scale. Pass Me the Scale, get it? Yeah, yeah.

Yeah, yeah. Next one's by Johnny Clark. It's called Reggae Music. It's a fantastic rhythm, but it sounds like, really, it sounds like Johnny just got to the studio and made the lyrics up on the spot, all head top. But the rhythm is great. He sings his bit, reggae music, then the dub starts. Dub is really, really, really nice. And Johnny sings great, of course. Yeah, yeah, here we go.

0: Okay, people, this is Lover's Rock.
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0: Okay, people, this is Lover's

Yeah, I record these mixes in my house in South London. And in South London, there's a lot of Rasta men, and I know a lot of Rasta men. The 12 Tribes HQ is just around the corner from me. So I talk to Rasta a lot, and I know a lot of Rasta. And one thing I noticed that you can't help noticing, if you know a lot of Rasta, is they've got much more energy than most people. Much more energy. And they can dance and laugh and behave when they're getting old, it doesn't seem to stop them. And also, they can go for days. They call it bleaching. They can go for days without sleep. That's what this tune's about, basically. It's culture. It's called Natty Never Get Weary. Yeah, yeah. This is the 12-inch version. 12-inch style. Natty Never Get Weary.

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He said, sure, I don't want to hear that.

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Yeah, this is their speciality.

Yeah, easy, everybody. There's a surprising number of covers, reggae covers of Bob Dylan songs. But reggae artists love a good song, and Bob Dylan's got them. This is Pat Kelly on this one. I love this. Yeah, yeah.

0: Easy, everybody. That's Pat Kelly. The next one's by Buju Banton, and it's an anthem. It's an anthem. It might be his biggest tune among black people. If you play this to a Jamaican crowd, they will love this tune. That's because black people often find, it's called Destiny. I want to control my destiny. Black people often find that they can't control their destiny. Things outside of their control prevent them.
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Leave us a quick voice message. Where are you listening from? What's the vibe like? What's on your mind? You could hear it on air. Or send a text and we might read it out loud. Your voice, your vibe. Let's go!

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Keep it locked. You're inside the morning ride. Right here on Reggae Vibe Radio.

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Men like Bill Clinton, men like, you know,

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2: 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Me no inna nothing funny.

Happenings of all happenings, they should know ya. Naturally Black, yeah. Tune in to radio, yeah. Reggae vibes, yeah. Keep the thing alive, yeah. Whoa, I'm so big as bless up friends for real. You see, it's a sin for the thing of them, you know, I'm one. They got the visa, them. Give me my passport, I'm in a joke, so now my feet are fed. I did have a lot. Hey, reggae vibes, make them know I'm one. Just like that, you heard? Happily.

0: 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Keep it locked. 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

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Keep it locked.

When y'all move, move with intention. It's half past the hour. You're inside the morning ride with yours truly, Ross Mighty, behind the control. Keep it locked.

Yes, what a joy it is to hear the utterance from Rasta. 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It's yours truly, Papa Wabi, inviting you to check out Utterance every day from 11 a.m. Eastern Standard Time to 2 p.m., where we always present uplifting, thought-provoking roots and culture reggae music. 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
1: Secure in the back, financial freedom, barrel full up of crap. 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Moving in silence.

If you don't know, we'll hit it up to the top of the hour. Keep it locked. You're inside the morning ride, right here on Reggae Vibe Radio.

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Leave us a quick voice message. Where are you listening from? What's the vibe like? What's on your mind? You could hear it on air. Or send a text and we might read it out loud. Your voice, your vibe. Let's go.

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Keep it locked. 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

the whole land, the whole land, the whole land. The papa wabi man, that tuna too sweet, man, Lord. Make me catch me breath a little. All right. Come again.

Bayabingi sounds coming from Count Asi and the mystic revelation of Rastafari. Greetings and welcome to another edition of Utterance here on Reggae Vibe Radio. Yours truly, Papa Wabe, here with you for the next 3 hours, giving you uplifting, thought-provoking roots and culture reggae music. Yes, I. Music to make you think as you skank. We always want you to open your ears and keep it locked right here to where you have it is Reggae Vibe Radio. We just heard from Coco T. Say Babylon is falling. Look around and check out what's going on worldwide. Babylon Judgment. The Fireman Capleton gave us that selection. And of course, we had to give you the Steppin' Razor, Peter Tosh. Classic selection, Babylon Queendom is surely falling. And as always, getting us started on the showgram, it's Black Uhuru with Utterance. Oh, what a joy it is to hear the utterance from Rasta. Call a friend, text them, tweet them, shout it out. However you have to spread the word, please do so. And let folks know that Papa Wabe is on the radio. As we move forward, Strikers Posse out of Baltimore, Maryland. Boom Shot, entitled Babylon. Keep it locked. The message is always

Babylon Kingdom must fall. Sounds of Daddy Uroy here on Reggae Vibe Radio. It's Utterance with yours truly, Papa Wabe. So glad to have you all tuned in. Bounty Killer preceding Daddy Uroy with the selection Babylon, I Drop. Lenny Curlew said Babylon don't know that the revolution is at their front door. Empress Shanice gave us the selection Dirty Babylon, and getting us started on the long musical set, Strikers Passe said Babylon, where you gonna run to? And taking us up to the top of the hour with more thought-provoking roots and culture reggae music is Princess Sharifa telling us about our heritage. Cat Eye reminding us that we are African kings and queens. Peter Tosh with the encouragement, Arise, Black Man, Bless It, talking about the black man, and Trudy Harrison talking about the black voice. Keep it locked where you have it, folks. It's Utterance here on Reggae Vibe Radio.

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Hi, my name is Tasha T, and right about now you're listening to Papa Wabi, that gives you only good music, gives you real reggae music and the real vibes. So make sure you keep it locked, and please don't touch that dial.

0: We cannot think of being acceptable to others. We cannot think of being acceptable to others. We cannot think of being acceptable to others until we have first proven acceptable to ourselves.
1: This increases communication. This increases communication. This increases communication. Will teach us some things, and it will teach you some things too.
0: We cannot think of being acceptable to others. We cannot think of being acceptable to others. We cannot think of being acceptable to others until we have first proven acceptable to ourselves.
1: This increases the communication. This increases the communication.
2: 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It's utterance here on Reggae Vibe Radio. Yours truly, Papa Wabi, with you folks. So glad to have you tuned in, and we truly give thanks that you are spreading the word worldwide. That's right. Share all this positivity. No need to keep it to yourself, right? We just heard from Alpha Blondie, selection entitled My American Dream. Mr. Beresford Hammond gave us selection entitled American Dream. And on the same rhythm, the Queen, Miss Marcia Griffiths, gave us Si Demaguan. Yeah, so nice. We had to haul and pull it and play it twice. And getting us started at the top of the hour, Miss Marcia Griffiths teaming up with Bugle, selection the classic Fire Burning, and that comes from Bugle's 2022 release Toxicity. We're going to give you another selection from Bugle's Toxicity selection entitled Optimistic. And folks, you have to be optimistic in these days and times. Yes, a lot of things going on in the world today, but you have to be optimistic and never give up. Keep it locked where you have it. It's Utterance on Reggae Vibe Radio.

0: 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Come and get your nourishment. Bless up.
1: Ooh. Giving all thanks and praises to the Most High. Ooh. 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Ooh. Time for I and I to move forward with love and light for all humanity. Yeah, man. Ooh. Time for love. Jah!

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I'm representing for the one and only Papa Wabi. 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

its utterance, always uplifting, always thought-provoking roots and culture reggae music here on Reggae Vibe Radio. Yours truly, Papa Wabba, here with you folks, and again, we truly give thanks for you tuning in. We just heard from Da Flame, Ja Ja Bless Me. Big up yourself, Vaborn, and the whole family. Da Flame, doing great things, no doubt about it. Ja Loves Me More, Michael Grammy Rose gave us that selection. And Ayana Gregory said, life is calling you. What are you going to do? And in case you don't know, Ayana Gregory is the daughter of the great Dick Gregory. And we also heard again from Princess Sharifa. She said, never give up, keep trying, no doubt about it. And be optimistic. With all that's going on in the world today, as Bugle said, we have to be optimistic. Folks, taking us up to the top of the hour, we're going to give you another selection from Da Flame. She's going to give me a special dub entitled Ja Alone Dub. Also, we're going to hear from Christine Alicia, Drummy Zeb and the Razor Posse, Ja 9, and Black Dillinger. It's Utterance here on Reggae Vibe Radio. Keep it locked, y'all.

Christina Alicia, and you're tuned into Reggae Vibe Radio with none other than Papa Wabi. So make sure you keep it locked, keep the love flowing, keep it going every single time. And I, enough love.

0: Yes, Rasta, this is the Naya Man Bushman, and right now you got it locked to Reggae Vibes. Don't move that dial. Hey!
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Black Tears. We don't want no more Black Tears. Sounds coming from the Queen, Miss Marcia Griffiths, here on Utterance. It's Reggae Vibe Radio. Yours truly, Papa Wabi, here with you folks. Also on the Black Tears rhythm, we heard from Tommy B, selection entitled Crying. Justice, yes, the people are bawling. We need some justice in this time. Too much stray bullets are killing off the young and the old. Aya Sight with that selection. Protege, Lila Ake, and Agent Sasko gave us the selection, Not Another Word. 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Today, I dedicate this showgram to my good brethren, Ras Anatole, Fire Nail, I on Ja. My brother, we are praying, all of us who love you, for your speedy recovery from the wrongs that were done to you, my brother. Ja bless the eye always. We're going to give you another selection on this Black Tears rhythm, appropriate selection from Bugle, selection entitled Allow Me to Live. It's Utterance on Reggae Vibe Radio.

Wow. Undercover cops are investigate reggae music. All of them a chatter to them, won't come abuse it. How them a go stop the ghetto youths them from use it. A Rastafari choose it, reggae roots I say. None of them can stop reggae music from play. That's what I say. Reggae music play the night, every night and day. Big of myself, you know. Papa Wabe, Rastafari live. Hey.

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It's Reggae Vibe Radio. Yours truly, Papa Wabi here. And folks, if you want to check out another side of yours truly, then we encourage you to check out Strictly Lovers Rock. Always positive, uplifting love songs in a reggae, R&B, soul, and funk style. Yes, I. We're versatile, and we want you to know about it and to spread the word worldwide about Reggae Vibe Radio. Daddy Uroy gave us a selection. Everybody ballin', asking and searching for love. Sizzla Kalonji says, show more love. We have to in this time. Red, gold, and green. Kabaka Pyramid. Junior Gong gave us that selection. The Calling. Wake up. Kabaka Pyramid. Steven Ragamarley, Protege, and Jesse Royal teamed up on that selection and getting us started on the musical set. 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Taking us up to the top of the hour and sealing up the showgram, Fredlocks, Pinchers, Fountain Moja, Queen Omega, and various artists. Remember, folks, the system is a fraud. Pure judgment on it. There's so many problems, and the leaders have no love. But we are the survivors in this time. As we always like to encourage you to stay strong, to stay up, and most importantly, to keep loving. God bless.

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1: Agriculture, like any business, needs data to function. But what if the data you need takes a very long time to collect and process? Imagine needing information to decide which crop to plant or whether to invest funds to purchase equipment and have to wait months to get it. Sounds crazy, right? That was the reality for many years as field data collection officers had to do their jobs manually. That situation is about to change, as the ministry has equipped the team with tablet computers enabling real-time data collection within the agriculture sector.
3: You cannot properly plan irrigation expansion. You don't know where the production gaps are. You can't really design a food security intervention if you don't know what is being produced, where, when, and at what price. You can't advise a farmer on what crops to plant if you don't have reliable market intelligence. And I cannot go to cabinet and make a case for further investment in agriculture if I don't have the data to support that the investments that we have made are reaping real return.
1: Agriculture Minister Floyd Green. Minister Green says the move will improve efficiency and streamline operations within the ministry.
3: Every price survey that you conduct, every field observation, every production figure that you collect, every upload to JAMIS, all of that feeds into what we do here and what I'm able to take to the cabinet and put before the prime minister. But more importantly, all of that feeds into how we plan, act, and deliver for the Jamaican people.
1: He adds that improving the reliability of data will enable faster decision-making and enhance Jamaica's competitiveness within the agriculture sector.
3: So you are not just collecting data. You are, in every aspect, building an evidence base on which the future of Jamaica's agriculture sector will be decided. And it is important that you all understand that that is what you're doing and how important your job is, because real decisions are made based on the data that you collect. And good data leads to good decisions.
1: Agriculture Minister Floyd Green. Now for our Jamaican saying of the day. The wisest man sometimes turn fool. Translation. The wisest man is sometimes foolish. Do you know what this means? Find out when we return.
4: 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That call or text can wait. Do you really have to stream that video while driving? It's not worth your life, nor that of other road users. Stay alert, stay off your phone, and arrive alive.
1: 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The meaning of today's Jamaican saying is, everyone has moments of vulnerability. 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That's it for today's program. I'm Andre Palmer with studio engineer Andre Sawyers, inviting you to join us again next time for another edition of Calling Farmers.
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0: connecting the DMV to the Sunshine State. Whether you're cruising through Miami or locked in from Wilmington, I'm Jada with the frequency you need.
1: Yo, I just want to give the users them a round of applause. Yeah, man, I know you use over the years, but it stopped now. Yeah, man, say, share now.
2: Yeah, man, over the years, I'm going to take a love for granted, man. Yeah, man, I'm going to take a kindness, a weakness, I'm going to use it, God, I'm going to use it, come. But I'm telling you this, I eat that, yeah?

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Boy, you know me? And about this year, mother girl me. No. Give me some bass when I sing something first. Me go, sir.

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0: 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And of course, we have Brock It and Walk It, where we mix up the soca with the dancehall. So all the crew, them will love your Caribbean vibes. 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
1: Shout out to the Tri-State Massive, New York, Jersey, and the 215. We see you in Little Haiti, we see you in Flatbush, and we are vibrating all the way to South London. One culture, one vibe.

Afrobeats like this.

From the hills of St. Andrew to the skyscrapers of Manhattan, from the five boroughs to the west end of London, I'm Jada Blackett, bringing the world together through the music. 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

Yeah, you hear me? Coming from Sledge, the girls them pledge. When I stay upon the edge, Reggae Vibe, keeping you alive. Keep it locked. Sledge says so.

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This is Radioactive with your host, Jada Blackett. 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Right here on Reggae Vibe Radio. Let's go!

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We are diving deep into the roots, the rhythms, and the stories that move the world. 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
1: His foundation is in the holy mountains. The Lord God, the Almighty, loveth the gates of Zion more than all the dwellings of Jacob. 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I'll make

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